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Some people just like to watch other people doing it.

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Music has shaped generations. 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
1: 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Love is the wager. 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

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Yeah, when life gets hard, no darling.

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I can bear my soul to you, no darling. I can share my love with you, for no one knows it when life gets hard. You are all I know, all